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1: Hey, brother. Hey, come here, Slick. Huh? 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Hey, you want to make yourself $5, man?
0: Yeah, brother.
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0: 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I don't know. What? I'm just

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0: 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Let's go.
2: No,
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2: 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Come on. Get in that cell, nigga. God. No.

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I can show you a good time. Let me show you a good time. The minute you walked

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1: 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The pictures in his mind arose and began

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In a bedroom locked,

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We do whatever we want. Yeah, yeah, yeah. There's a place on the map in the cotton candy land.

0: Do whatever we want. We do whatever we want. In our empire of love.
1: RTS, option musique.